0: never too late to start.
1: I hadn't been using the radio for years. Turned the radio on and found John Tesh. What a godsend for this time.
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0: Alex Warren and Ordinary getting ready to release a new album at the end of this month. Wild Child will be coming out August 28th. And right before Alex Warren, George Michael's Faith. And we also heard Kelly Clarkson Stronger, still doing her residency at Caesar's Palace, the Coliseum at Caesar's Palace. Coming up in just a minute, hang on for music from Kenny Loggins and Blessed Union of Souls.
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I'm high on you, starting out another great hour of great music with the one and only Ed Sheeran. Here's Bad Habits.

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0: All right, coming up next, it's floss shame. 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

0: 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I'm Liz Stark. Thanks so much for listening. Here's Avril Lavigne.
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